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2: Hi. Actually, I was just calling to... I heard a promotion about competitions or prizes this week about a vinyl player.
1: Yeah?
2: I was just wondering what I had to do.
1: So all you have to do is win any of our contests this week, except now we're down to Thursday and Friday, and your name goes into the drawing for the record player, which we're going to pick tomorrow night.
2: Oh, gotcha. Okay. All right, so I got to win a competition.
1: Yes.
2: Okay.
1: We have... two more tonight. We did Who Sings It already, but we're going to do the secret sound, and then we'll do another contest about a half hour after that. So be here, all right?
2: All right. Hell yeah. Thanks, man, for everything. You're great.
1: Oh, I appreciate it. What's your name? Where are you calling from?
2: Isaac Redmond, and I'm actually calling from Londonderry, Vermont.
1: All right. Thanks for calling Liveline. Good luck, Isaac.
2: Thank you. Bye.

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0: music and what's being played most on the radio, there's a guy who knows. His name's John Garabedian, and then these are the top five songs. Hello.
1: Here I am, and what nice variety of styles. Number five is Tame Impala, Dracula, the Jenny remix. Number four, Olivia Dean holding that spot for the second week was So Easy. Number three, holding the spot that used to be number one for Zara Larsson and Pink Panthers, Stateside. Number two is Somber with that wonderful home record song and the fabulous video. And Zara Larsson up there, number one, second week in a row, but with a different song, Midnight Sun.
0: That's incredible. This came out last summer.
1: Wow, well, good stuff lasts.
0: And she's playing now. John, back with you next week.
1: All right, over and out.

0: Throwback Thursday. Live line, what do you want to hear?
1: Christina Aguilera, Dirty.
0: Dirty, that's a sexy song.
1: Oh, yes, yes. My wife loves it.
0: All right, maybe you can get dirty with her later on. What's your name?
1: Hey, you never know. My name is Zach. Her name's Amanda, and she's requesting the song, but she lost her voice.
0: Oh. She lost her voice while she was getting dirty. Where are you guys from?
1: Muncie, Indiana.
0: All right. Thanks for being here tonight. Let's go back 2002.
1: Thank you very much.
0: Bye.
1: Bye.
2: You ain't dirty. You ain't.

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1: Private.
0: Hello, Liveline.
2: Hi.
0: Hey.
2: Espresso. Can you play Espresso by the Bruno Carpenter?
0: Yes, we can. From two summers ago. Who's this?
2: This is Pan.
0: And where? Where are you calling from?
2: Ashland, Oregon.
0: And what are you doing tonight?
2: Maybe have a sleepover with my friend.
0: Maybe.
2: I don't know.
0: You don't know yet?
2: I don't know.
0: I know.
2: Why is it? Why? What? Maya.
0: So you're spontaneous.
2: I don't know what that means.
0: That means you do things just very quickly without thinking about it.
2: Yes, I am.
0: All right. Well, that's the fun way to live. Thanks for calling Liveline. Here's your song.

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1: 15 years later, it's one of our most requested songs and one of the most streamed on Spotify in the world. And later on, we do a whole hour of throwbacks like that. Meanwhile, 5 minutes away from the secret sound, your chance to win a brand new record player along with vinyl for some of your favorite artists. And requests, keep them coming. Hello.
2: Can you play State Songs by Team Sanchez and Zara Larson?
1: Oh, yes, the girl who also has the most played song on the radio this week, which we just found out moments ago.
2: Indeed.
1: Yes.
2: I heard it happen, like, literally 2 seconds ago.
1: What's your name? Where are you calling from?
2: Holly from Kearney, Nebraska.
1: And what are you doing tonight?
2: Playing games.
1: I don't play games, girl. Don't play games with me.
2: Wow. I see.
1: What game are you playing?
2: Coffee Playtime, Chapter 4.
1: Oh, cool. I have no idea what that is, but if you like it, it must be good.
2: It is so good.
1: Thanks for calling Liveline. Here's Stateside again.
2: Thank you.

0: hope you join us virtually. All kinds of hot new music, too. There's going to be so many people in the studio. And right now, you can get in on a fabulous contest.
1: Secret sound.
0: If you are first to call us, correctly identifying what secret sound is. Now, we've been playing the same one for the past couple days because I'm really surprised nobody's gotten it yet. But get your name in the drawing for a brand new record player, courtesy of Interscope Records, along with vinyl from Billie Eilish, Kendrick Lamar, Gracie Abrams, Doechii, and Lady Gaga, along with Leon Thomas, and a copy of Michael Jackson's Thriller. All right, listen closely. We recorded this in the kitchen. A couple more times. What is that sound? Call now and win. 85 Liveline. That's 85 Liveline.
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8: Yeah.

severe thunderstorm warning information. The National Weather Service in Hastings has issued a severe thunderstorm warning for Western Dawson County until 8:45 p.m. At 7:53 p.m., a severe thunderstorm was located near Moorefield, or 12 miles east of Curtis, moving north at 35 miles per hour. Expected hazards include 60 miles per hour wind gusts and half-dollar size hail. This is a radar-indicated threat. The following impacts are expected. Hail damage to vehicles is expected. Expect wind damage to roofs, siding, and trees. This severe thunderstorm will remain over mainly rural areas of western Dawson County, including the following locations, Farnham. This includes Interstate 80 between mile markers 209 and 218. For your protection, move to an interior room on the lowest floor of a building. Repeating, a severe thunderstorm warning has been issued until 8:45 p.m. For the following county, Dawson, Nebraska,

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1: Is that secret sound you scraping a pan? 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
7: Is it a knife sharpener?
8: Garbage disposal? Ice machine?
7: Hi, is it an egg beater?
8: I was thinking opening a can.
7: Is it a knife sharpener?
8: Is it a garbage disposal?
7: Is it a blender?
0: A lot of people saying the same thing. We don't have a winner yet. Play again next hour.

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0: 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Hello, Liveline. What do you want to hear?
1: Happy birthday, Mason.
0: Oh, well, thank you. I don't know that song.
1: No, it's your birthday today.
0: My birthday is June 29th, but we're having the party tomorrow.
1: I thought you said it was today.
0: No. Tomorrow is the party. There's going to be all kinds of people here.
1: Oh, well, happy early birthday.
0: Thank you very much. What song do you want to hear?
1: Whatever your favorite song is.
0: Oh, gosh, I hate everything we play. No, I'm just kidding. How about, let's see, somebody requested Billie Jean earlier. We haven't played it yet, even though it's our number 5 request right now.
1: That is my favorite song.
0: Perfect. What's your name? Where are you calling from?
1: I'm Emma from Wisconsin.
0: In Florida?
1: Yeah.
0: What's going on tonight?
1: Not much. Just listening to the radio.
0: All right. Join us tomorrow night, too. Thanks for calling Liveline.
1: I have a softball tournament tomorrow.
0: Well, I hope you do really well.
1: Thank you.
0: Good luck. Have a great night.
1: You too.
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name is Mason. You just got to be first to call us, correctly identifying the title and artist of this massive party anthem off the very first note. And your name will be in the qualifying for a brand new record player, courtesy of Interscope Records. Here we go. All right, any idea what that is? Who sings it? And what is it called? 85 Live Line right now. That's 85 Live.

0: It's 106. Live line, what song was on the One Note Challenge?
1: Is it Club Can't Handle Me Right Now? Flow Rida.
0: Yeah!
2: That's right.
0: You are the winner. Who's this?
1: This is John from Minnesota.
0: Hi, John. What town in Minnesota?
1: By Waseca.
0: Oh, where's that near?
1: It's in southern Minnesota.
0: Well, we are going to send you a Liveline mouse pad with the calendar of the next 2 years on it. My face, our logo, it's real helpful and handy. I'm sure you'll put it in the office or in the trash can. I don't care. But we're also going to put your name.
1: That'll be perfect. I work from home, so that'll be great.
0: Oh, great. Yeah, a lot of people, they don't know what to do with it. What's a mouse? Your name is also in the drawing for a brand new record player, courtesy of Interscope Records, with vinyl from Billie Eilish, Gracie Abrams, Kendrick Lamar, Doechii, and Lady Gaga. Leon Thomas, and a personally autographed by me copy of Michael Jackson's Thriller. Good drawing tomorrow night. Hopefully, it's you.
1: All right. Happy early birthday.
0: Oh, thank you so much. We should send you two prizes.

0: 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Who's this?
1: Severe thunderstorm warning information. The National Weather Service in Hastings has issued a severe thunderstorm warning for Western Dawson County until 9 p.m. At 8:31 p.m., a severe thunderstorm was located over Cozad, or 15 miles west of Lexington, moving northeast at 25 miles per hour. Expected hazards include 60 miles per hour wind gusts and quarter-size hail. This is a radar-indicated threat. The following impacts are expected. Hail damage to vehicles is expected. Expect wind damage to roofs, siding, and trees. This severe thunderstorm will be near Cozad and Willow Island around 8:35 p.m. This includes Interstate 80 between mile markers 214 and 227. For your protection, move to an interior room on the lowest floor of a building. Repeating, a severe thunderstorm warning has been issued until 9 p.m. For the following county, Dawson, Nebraska,

0: 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Hi, what do you want to hear?
1: Maybe one by Michael Jackson.
0: Again, yes, again. Yeah, we're playing him every half hour on this station. We just did Billie Jean a little bit ago. Which one do you like?
1: Let's do Thriller.
0: Thriller. All right, cool. Who's this?
1: Sophie.
0: Where are you calling from?
1: Comanche, Oklahoma.
0: What's going on tonight?
1: I'm sitting down waiting for my boyfriend to reply to my call.
0: Oh, why? Is there something important?
1: I miss him. We're in a long-distance relationship right now.
0: Those are really tough.
1: He moved across the country.
0: I don't know if I could ever make that work, but I know some people can. They've got more patience, and they're all right with being further away from the person they love, but I'm not that way. I'm clingy.
1: Yeah, a lot of people are.
0: That's all right. Absence makes the heart grow fonder, and thanks for calling Liveline.

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1: More Michael Jackson within the next hour, I'm sure. Liveline, my name's Mason. Tomorrow night's my big birthday show, and we're going to have so many people here in the studio hanging out, screaming and yelling as I celebrate 25 years on planet Earth. Maybe the next 25 I can go to Mars or something and become friends with Elon Musk. But now, we're going to get you in the qualifying for a brand new record player, courtesy of Interscope Records. They're also going to hook you up with some vinyl of their biggest artists, like Billie Eilish, Gracie Abrams, Kendrick Lamar, Lady Gaga, and Doechii, along with Leon Thomas, and an autographed copy of Michael Jackson's Thriller. How about that? Except that has nothing to do with Interscope Records. I'm buying it myself and giving it to you, and I'm going to sign it, because it's just such a big album right now.
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1: 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What is that sound? All right, call now and win. 85-LIVELINE. 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
1: Hi, it is a salt and pepper shaker. Like, the, you push the button and it kind of grinds it, you know?
2: Is it a dishwasher?
1: Is it a pepper grinder?
3: Is it pushing ice and recognizing something is there? Is it a soda stream?
4: Are you opening a package?
5: Is it a Polaroid camera?
6: Are you filling that water out of the refrigerator?
2: Is it a cabinet?
7: I think it's one of those whipped cream containers with CO2 on.
2: A blender.
1: I was thinking like the lid of a jar. Is it an ice maker?
2: Is it a microwave oven?
8: Sounds like a spring unwinding on a kid's little car toy.
0: And we still don't have a winner. We're going to play the sound one last time tonight in less than an hour, along with some more clues. I don't know what else we can say, though. If we don't have somebody by tomorrow, we're just going to give it

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1: Live line, we are calling my mom and dad right now, who are supposedly 3 hours away from me. They're driving cross-country from Wisconsin to Cape Cod. They started yesterday at noon. Now it's almost 10 o'clock. I think they might be in New York.
2: Hello, we're still alive. We are pulling into our charging station in Syracuse here in a moment.
1: Did you go to Niagara Falls?
2: We did. It was a great time. We spent a little bit of time there, so the traffic going in there was terrible.
1: Really?
2: It took us a while to get out. So
1: that sucks. How many people needed to see water on some rocks?
2: Well, it's a popular attraction. We definitely weren't the only ones there.
1: Well, I'm so excited for you guys to get here because I have so much planned for the next week. And, of course, tomorrow's our big party. There'll be tons of people here in the studio who want to see you.
2: We're looking forward to it, pal. We can't wait to see you.
1: What's your ETA?
2: Maybe sometime tomorrow early afternoon because we're not going to be able to drive the rest of the night.
1: No, you left almost 36 hours ago. It's a 20-hour drive.
2: No, I don't think so. It took us a little longer to get through Niagara Falls than we expected.
1: Well, if you were to come straight here, what time would it say that you got here?
2: Like 4:30 in the morning.
1: Well, I'll be awake. You can do it. You're so close.
2: I know. Well, we'll see, but we're going to charge up right now and make a decision from there.
1: Well, whatever you do, drive safe. My mom and dad on Live Line. Thank you very much.
2: Love you, buddy. We'll talk to you later.

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9: Thank you. You got to turn the show on and call us back. 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
10: Yeah.
9: So be safe. Have fun.
10: Okay, you too.
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11: I hate to give the satisfaction asking how you're doing now. How's the castle built of people you pretend to care about? Just what you wanted. Look at you, cool guy, you got it. See the parties and diamonds. Sometimes when I close my eyes, 6 months of torture you sold to some forbidden paradise. I loved you truly.

0: What do you want to hear?
1: I knew it by Taylor Swift.
0: Which one by Taylor Swift?
1: I knew it.
0: Oh, I knew it. I knew you. Have you seen Toy Story 5?
1: Yeah.
0: What'd you think of it?
1: Pretty good.
0: Pretty good. All right. What's your name? Where are you calling from?
1: My name's Deacon.
0: All right. Thanks for calling Lifeline. Here's

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1: Hello, Liveline. What do you want to hear?
2: Hi. I want to hear Midnight Sun.
1: By Zara Larsson. That's such a great song.
2: Oh, it's my new favorite summer song.
1: Oh.
2: And what about The Secret Sound? Are you still doing that?
1: We never got a winner for it. Do you have a guess?
2: I do have a guess.
1: Let's hear it.
2: Is it a frother?
1: A frother? No.
2: Okay. All right.
1: What's your name?
2: It's Judy. I'm calling from Kaysville, Utah.
1: Oh, cool. You got any plans tonight?
2: I don't.
1: All right.
2: I don't.
1: Do you want to shout anybody out? Yeah. Say something crazy?
2: Say something crazy?
1: Yeah.
2: Shout out to my daughter who had neck surgery last week and filling down and out today and hoping she feels better soon.
1: Well, I think anybody who is going through something and hears this song, they'll immediately feel better.
2: Yes, I do too.
1: And here it is.
2: Have a great evening.
1: Hey, you too. Thanks for calling Liveline.
2: Okay.

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1: This sounds like a song by the Cranberries or something. I don't know. Maybe I Knew You Were Trouble by Taylor Swift. The intro also kind of reminds me of that song by Foo Fighters, Everlong.

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1: Somewhere out there, there's a car driving. There's an old lady saying,
2: "That's not real music. Bring back Jimi Hendrix and the Beatles."
1: Well, we've got throwbacks in about 15 minutes, a whole hour of them. Not quite that far back, though. Stuff from the last 25 years, which is brand new for people like that. All right, we're not going to dump on them anymore. Anyways, my name's Mason. Thank you for being here tonight. Hope you're here tomorrow as well, because it's my 25th birthday. Have another drink, Mason. We're going to be giving away a brand new record player along with vinyl from Billie Eilish, Gracie Abrams, Kendrick Lamar, Leon Thomas, Doechii, and Lady Gaga. Record player. How do you like that, Grandma? All right.
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12: Severe thunderstorm warning information. The National Weather Service in Hastings has issued a severe thunderstorm warning for Gosper County, Central Dawson County, until 10:30 p.m. At 9:45 p.m., a severe thunderstorm was located near Eustis, or 20 miles southwest of Lexington, moving east at 25 miles per hour. Expected hazards include 60 miles per hour wind gusts and half-dollar size hail. This is a radar-indicated threat. The following impacts are expected. Hail damage to vehicles is expected. Expect wind damage to roofs, siding, and trees. This severe thunderstorm will be near Elwood and Johnson Lake around 10:05 p.m. This includes Interstate 80 between mile markers 217 and 243. For your protection, move to an interior room on the lowest floor of a building. Repeating, a severe thunderstorm warning has been issued until 10:30 p.m. for the following counties, in Nebraska, Dawson and Gosper.
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1: Liveline, what's the secret sound?
2: So it's like a jerky injector, like the thing with the needle on it. You fill up and get...
0: Yes! You're the winner, thank goodness! I was so scared. What's your name?
2: My name is Josh.
0: Hi, Josh. Where are you calling from?
2: Laconia.
0: This is fabulous. How'd you figure that out?
2: I actually had the idea about 20 minutes ago because I've been racking my brain since the last one.
0: Wow.
2: And when you said it involved liquid, I was like, got it.
0: Well, you've got a Liveline t-shirt coming to your house, Josh. We're also going to put your name in the qualifying for a brand new record player with vinyl from Billie Eilish, Gracie Abrams, Doechii, Lady Gaga, Leon Thomas, and Kendrick Lamar.
2: Heck yeah.
0: If you win when we draw your name tomorrow night, we're going to call you back at this number, so make sure we're on your contact list.

0: 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Hello, Lifeline. What do you want to hear?
1: Daisies by Justin Bieber.
0: Oh, all right. Who's this?
1: Jordan.
0: Jordan, where are you calling from?
1: Arkansas.
0: What city?
1: Blyville.
0: And what's going on tonight, Jordan?
1: Hey, I'm sitting outside of work waiting to drive home.
0: Oh, how much longer is that?
1: I can leave whenever I want to, but I was listening to the radio.
0: Oh, you're like glued. You don't want to leave.
1: Yeah.
0: You're going to take the extra, extra, extra long way home.
1: Yeah, I like to marinate in the car before I go home.
0: That's a good way to put it. But we'll do Lifeline Rewind next with all those great throwbacks you won't want to get out.
1: All right, thank you.
0: You're welcome. Bye. Throwing petals like, do you love me at night?

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2: And my name's Mason. Throwback Thursday. Call or text 85 Liveline. What do you want to hear?
3: Hey, what's up, Mason? Could I get Closer by the Chainsmokers?
2: Oh, yes. That was like the number one song of 2016.
3: Yeah, man. Gives me flashbacks every time.
2: Of what?
3: Of me being a kid, I guess.
2: A kid? How old are you now?
3: 16, so not too old, but still old enough to have memories.
2: You sound like you're 40.
3: Yeah, I know. I got the deep voice of the family, I guess.
2: I get that all the time, too. People think I'm 50, and then they see me, and they think I'm 12, so
3: yeah.
2: I just can't win. What's your name? Where are you calling from?
3: I'm Javen. I'm a little ways outside of Grand Island, Nebraska.
2: Thanks for calling Lightline. Have a great night, man.

0: Well, Bobby, we're just getting started.
1: Oh, I love you, Ken.
2: Clothesline Rewind. Hi, Mason.
3: Hey, Bobby. Yes, people do still request that song almost every single night. We'll play your throwbacks, too. Just call or text 85 Liveline. Hello.
4: Yes, hello. I just want to see if we could hear Stressed Out.
3: 21 Pilots, yeah.
4: Yes, sir.
3: Who's this?
4: Kevin from Arizona.
3: What's going on tonight, man?
4: Just finishing my Amazon Flex delivery.
3: What's, like, the strangest house you ever had to deliver to?
4: Maybe not strangest, but, like, nicest house. I've seen a nice house, a little bridge in the driveway and everything.
3: But you never see, like, any weird animals, or it looks like somebody might be getting killed inside or something?
4: Oh, that's a little crazy.
3: Oh,
4: no,
3: good.
4: Not here.

live line. Coming in 10 minutes, the Throwback Thursday trifecta. 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Tonight, 2008.

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1: Anything Michael Jackson?
0: All right, let's see. We've done Billie Jean. We've done Thriller. How about Rock With You? Beat It. Human Nature.
1: Oh, we do Rock With You.
0: I love that song. Probably my favorite by him. Who's this?
1: This
0: is Issa. Issa, where are you calling from?
1: I'm from Bryan, Texas.
0: What's going on tonight, girl? You sound like fun.
1: I'm on my way home, actually. We just went bar hopping.
0: Bar hopping tonight?
1: So, yeah.
0: Was
1: it
0: busy?
1: A college town, so it's always popping.
0: College town, yeah, but I thought they all went away for the summer.
1: No, there's a few people.
0: Well, they better come find you if they want to have a good time. Here's your song. Thanks for calling Liveline.

severe thunderstorm warning information. The National Weather Service in Hastings has issued a severe thunderstorm warning for Phelps County, northeastern Gosper County, southwestern Buffalo County, southeastern Dawson County, until 11 p.m. At 10:23 p.m., a severe thunderstorm was located near Smithfield, or 10 miles south of Lexington, moving east at 30 miles per hour. Expected hazards include 60 miles per hour wind gusts and quarter-size hail. This is a radar-indicated threat. The following impacts are expected. Hail damage to vehicles is expected. Expect wind damage to roofs, siding, and trees. This severe thunderstorm will remain over mainly rural areas of Phelps, northeastern Gosper, southwestern Buffalo, and southeastern Dawson counties. This includes Interstate 80 between mile markers 226 and 260. For your protection, move to an interior room on the lowest floor of a building. Repeating, a severe thunderstorm warning has been issued until 11 p.m. for the following counties in Nebraska, Buffalo, Dawson, Gosper, and Phelps.

0: Rewind. What do you want to hear?
1: Could you play like Imagine Dragons? Radioactive, please.
0: All right. What's your name? Where are you calling from?
1: My name's Barrett, and I'm calling from Effingham.
0: Effingham, Kansas.
1: Yep.
0: I wonder what they were thinking when they named it Effingham.
1: I don't know.
0: I have no effing idea.
1: Yeah.
0: What are you doing tonight?
1: I'm getting ready to go to bed. I had a baseball game.
0: Is this a landline?
1: Yeah.
0: Sounds really good. It's like you're right here sitting across from me.
1: Really?
0: Yeah. Usually cell phones are terrible because there's this big delay and they have it on speaker and they're 5 feet away from it. But it's really, really good quality.
1: That's good.
0: Once you hear this on the radio, you say, yeah, that is pretty good quality.
1: Yeah, it will.
0: Thanks for calling Lightline, Barrett. Here's your song.
1: All right, thank you. Bye.

0: Hits 106. Thanks again to Dr. Fox. The Throwback Thursday trifecta 2008. Do it again 1 week from tonight with a different year. Meanwhile, Big Three Countdown. Tonight's most requested songs is next, and we've got room for one more call. Hello!
1: Can you play Cry Me a River by Justin Timberlake?
0: Ooh, yeah. Why do you want to hear that?
1: I guess it just, like, randomly made me think of it. Like, this morning my mom was playing it, so, like, it's fire.
0: Yeah, that was, like, his first hit. It was about Britney Spears.
1: Oh!
0: Did you know that?
1: No, I did not know that.
0: Yeah, because they dated about 25 years ago, and then they broke up, and that was the song about her.
1: Oh.
0: Crazy. What's your name? Where are you calling from?
1: I'm Lana, and my friend Kennedy is right here, too.
2: Hello.
0: Hi. Oh, boy. Scream Me a River. Thanks for calling Landline.

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0: It's like something Olivia Rodrigo would say in a song, huh? So violent. But because she's pretty, she can get away with it. If I wrote a song about stalking somebody on the internet, you know what would happen?

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1: the big one.
2: 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And Dominic Fike, You Just Can't Get It Out of Your Head. 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
1: Tomorrow night, my 25th birthday. Giving away that brand new record player from Interscope Records, which comes with vinyl from some of their biggest artists. Lady Gaga, Billie Eilish, Kendrick Lamar, Gracie Abrams, Leon Thomas, Doechii. Remember her? Here today, gone tomorrow, am I right? There's nowhere else I'd rather be than right here playing all this great music just for you. And the best is yet to come. The summer of 2026. Stay positive, work hard.

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10: $85. Chad, how are you guys keeping stock?
11: We're having a hard time, but I did send out for another load. 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
10: What time's it coming in today? 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
10: shells.
11: Is
10: that 6-7 or 7?
11: No, that is 7. My wife would kill you right now.
10: Folks, Kermit's Big Bang, we're open till 10 tonight. We're on Webb Road, two big green stands right by Taco John's. Folks, we'll see you there. Woo!
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6: 3 days left! 3 days left! Oh, we're going birthday partying. It's the big 250 for the old USA, and it's Kermit's Big Bang. Woo! Blake, you brought something in to show us.
7: Yeah, I thought it was show and tell today, so I wanted to talk about my favorite 500-gram cake.
6: Did you bring a raccoon?
7: I brought a raccoon.
6: We've been talking about raccoons all week.
7: I know.
6: Which raccoon is this?
7: This one's called Demon Stinger, and it's going to be a multi-shot 500-gram cake that also has mines. So mines are when the shell leaves the tube, it has sparks and a little display on the ground. Behind it,
6: ooh,
7: as
6: pretty.
7: Well as strobing willows.
6: Now hit the bottom of that for me, right up by the mic. Does it work? Oh, baby, solid wood bottom. I love it.
8: Howling.
6: We've got the raccoons.
8: Bottom.
6: At least we're done with that buy 100, get 100 stuff, Chad.
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8: 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We don't care. We want to sell out. We have a large inventory. I went and got some more. We have a large inventory. As a matter of fact, we have 10 different large artillery shells.
6: Woo! 7 inches, 6 inches, 5 inches, and more.
8: Yes,
6: it's Kermit's Big Bang. It's two big green stands. You know, we've said it all week. We're right on Webb Road, right by Taco John's. We're open till 10. There's only 3 days remaining. Happy birthday, Kermit's Big Bang. We'll see you there.
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10: 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It's showtime.
11: Good morning. Bick and Colton with you on the 3rd. Of July, and we are powered by the Midway Auto Dealerships.
12: Yeah, Bick, you had an amazing time yesterday at Midway GM. Thanks to Tim and the crew for having you out.
11: 4th of July, it's here. Be safe, be smart. And if that audio sounded familiar, it's because it was Terry from years ago.
12: I was just going to ask you, do you remember what year it was when that came out?
11: It was like 8 years ago.
12: It was eight?
11: And poor Terry.
12: Holy cow. Put it in reverse, Terry.
11: He's in his wheelchair, and all of a sudden the fireworks go off, and he was okay.
12: Yeah.
11: We can laugh at it now. But if you're going to be lighting those firecrackers, and maybe you are in need of transportation that's like a wheelchair, have someone else do it. Okay. Light the fuse.
12: I thought you were going to say have your cameras on hand so we can get another back it up Terry video.
11: Or that too. If you want to be cruel. Hits 106. Good morning. I'm so

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0: 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I guarantee you my grandma does, and probably her, you know, my great-grandma, but no, I don't own a nutcracker.
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0: Well, it's never too early to get ready for Christmas, man. We agree with
1: well
0: that, right?
1: Well said.
0: Yeah. 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
2: 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Yeah, they say.

0: 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Your 4th of July beverage of choice is what?
1: Nathaniel says 80-plus proof whiskey with either Coke, Pepsi, or RC Cola mixed in there. D says fresh-squeezed lemonade with coconut flavoring and cream. Heath says Crown Peach and Zero Sugar Lemonade. It goes down like water. No matter what you drink this 4th, please do it responsibly. Well said.
0: That's a great PSA for this weekend.
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8: We've been doing this for 15. 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
9: Some crazy ground bloom flowers, Alan. 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
10: Huge report.
8: Seriously?
9: Massive.
10: 5 years we could not find them.
8: And they go
9: boom! The loudest firework in
8: the state. What are they called?
9: Ground bloom flowers with report. And they are green.
8: Get me one. Give me like 100.
9: I got you.
8: Do you have them in?
9: I have them in stock
8: but
9: right now.
8: But that's not a part of the buy 100, get 100 deal.
9: 100% it is.
8: Oh my goodness. It's Kermit's Big Bang. We're down to under 24 hours. We're open till 11 o'clock tonight. Look for the two big green stands right on Webb Road, right next to Taco John's. Chad, you send us out this time.
10: 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Good one.
8: Fine, I'll do it. Kermit's Big Bang. 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
13: In a Facebook post on Wednesday, St. Paul Police Chief Dan Howard announced that he had submitted his resignation to the city. Howard has led the department since 2021, stating his last day with the department would be on July 17th. In an interview with CentralNebraskaToday.com, Howard talked about what he's most proud of in his past 5 years leading the department.
14: We enjoy getting out with the public, doing things with the public. I absolutely enjoy being involved in the local parades, you know, when it's when the kids go to state for things. Honestly, one of my greatest joys here is getting a call from the coaches saying, hey, we're going to state. We'd love to get an escort out of town.
13: Howard ran for sheriff of Howard County this past election cycle. His family will stay in St. Paul, and he'll begin working for a new agency soon. Officials from Phelps and Gosper counties are asking for public tips regarding an arson investigation and the suspicious 1,200-acre fire near Bertrand in March of this year. Corey O'Brien, Phelps County attorney, was joined by law enforcement and fire officials for a press conference in front of the Bertrand Fire Hall yesterday to share his developments into the March fire that's being treated as suspicious.
5: As we've reported in the past, following those firefighters, the state fire marshals, who are also here today, did an investigation and they determined that those fires were likely the result of arson.
13: Scott Ford, a Bertrand area resident who led efforts to collect the additional reward money, said that the fires were similar to another set of fires that happened years ago.
6: People know information. Trust me, this was not a Lone Ranger that got away, that kept everything to himself, themselves, whoever it was. If you have information, please step forward. If you're a mother, a father, a cousin, a friend, and you think, well, I don't want to narc on them, I'll tell you this right now. I truly think there could be a link to the fires here a few years ago. So obviously we're dealing with somebody that has some type of weird, sick desire to do this. I don't know why. Everybody asks, why would somebody do that? And there was 8 different fires lit that night.
13: O'Brien said the fires are being investigated as arson cases and they are exhausting their resources to find the person or people responsible for these fires. As of July 2nd, he said they do not have enough evidence to make an arrest. Grand Island Parks and Recreation Department is reminding residents that the deadline to register for the 2026 Grand Island Games is today. Registration is $25 per person. Forms and additional information can be found online at the GI Parks website or contact Grand Island Parks and Rec at 308-389-0298. That's a look at morning headlines. I'm Trevor Bentley. For more, visit us online at centralnebraskatoday.com. Happy 4th of July.
15: Kearney Catholic's Hazel Harburg was named 2025-26 Gatorade Nebraska Girls Track and Field Player of the Year yesterday. Harburg won 3 Class C titles this year, helped the Stars win their 3rd consecutive team state championship, set a Nebraska state record in the 100-meter and 200-meter, and was undefeated this season in sprints. Harburg is attending Nebraska to continue her track and field career in the fall. This weekend, Home Federal has a pair of doubleheaders. On Friday, they will be in Lincoln playing UBT Pius X. Game 1 is slated for 5 p.m. Then on Sunday, Home Federal is at Elkhorn for a doubleheader against Elkhorn North. The first game of that doubleheader is set to begin at noon. They are 21-8 this Legion season. This weekend, Kearney Pinnacle Bank is off. They will play on Tuesday against Lincoln Standing Bear at home. Grand Island USAVE, like Kearney, is also off for the holiday weekend. They are back on Tuesday against the SOS Rebels. That's your sports update. I'm Bobby Hessling. For more, go to CentralNebraskaToday.com.
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2: Mostly sunny, 93 for today, and a south-southeast wind 10 to 15, gusting up to 25. 50% chance of showers overnight, low of 65. Independence Day, temps in the upper 80s with the west-northwest wind to start out 5 to 10. 4th of July evening, 40% chance of showers and thunderstorms as of now, low of 63. Sunday, high near 87. That's a look at your forecast from CentralNebraskaToday.com.
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0: 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And we need your help. 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
0: 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Not one B, two B's. 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
0: Happy 4th of July weekend. I was going to say wedding. Happy 4th of July wedding to you.
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2: 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Williams, Cher, Selena Gomez, not Blake Lively, Gigi Hadid, Brittany Mahomes, Justin and Hailey Bieber, Henry Winkler dressed as the Fonz, the cast of Jersey Shore, Tom Hanks, Tyra Banks, Elizabeth Banks, Paul Anka, Paul Simon, Paul McCartney, Melissa McCarthy, Jenny McCarthy, Charlie McCarthy, and Jake from State Farm. 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
1: 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January is better than July. Do you agree or do you disagree? Jonas Brothers, Sucker, Hits 106.
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1: 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So hot. So take off all your clothes.
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0: Join the group chat, 308-698-2106. January's better than July. Do you agree or do you disagree?
3: Lori says disagree. She's going July. January means three more months of cold weather. She was born in the 60s. We have air conditioning now. I love summer. How about that? Beth says our winters have been so wussy anyway, but I will always take January over July. It is so true. We've had some wussy winters, Bick. Chelsea had to say that's a huge disagree for me. You can still enjoy the outdoors in July by cooling off in a pool or lake. She hates being cooped up inside when the January air hurts her face.
0: Okay, fair enough. It's our hot take this morning. January is better than July. Do you agree or do you disagree?
1: It's getting hot in here.
2: So hot.
1: So take off all your clothes.
2: I am getting so hot. I want to take my clothes off.
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8: It's Friday. The boys with Kermit's Big Banger here. It looks like show and tell again, fellas.
9: Woo-hoo! 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Things are getting serious. 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That's the bottom of this cake. 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
9: RDX.
10: They are by far the best bang for your buck, and this one called Arc Sentinels is absolutely insane.
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10: Big time.
9: Tell me what it does.
10: This bad boy
9: 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Just give me the details.
10: Perfect. 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
10: one
9: does.
10: At a time. This one shoots up 3, 4, 5 shots at a time and fills your sky with explosions.
9: It's like a finale.
10: And crackles.
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9: 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We're down to under 24 hours. It's Kermit's Big Bang. Two big green stands right off Red Road, right Taco John's. We're open till 11. 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
2: Bag up, bag up. Bag up, Terry. Put it in reverse, Terry. Put it in reverse. Oh, Lord. Lord, Jesus. Oh, Lord. Oh,
3: 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Oh, Lord.
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1: 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And Terry, thank you so much. That just brought a joy to my day.
0: After that happened, he was the guest of honor in a Texas parade, and people raised money so he could have a better wheelchair and a new van. And just for a safe and funny PSA, hopefully you don't have a Terry moment this weekend. It's 106. Happy birthday, America.

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1: Simple as that. 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
0: Well, we had Eggs and Ham. What did we have? Eggs and Ham with a side of sausage. Dr. C. Good and my wingman. I don't know.
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0: 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Little fireworks.
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0: 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Smoke and Flames. We're burning this place down.
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11: 6-7. 6-7.
10: You and your 6-7. 11, I said,
11: are
10: not 7.
11: Are we
10: 11.
11: Out of them? Are we out of them?
10: No, we have an extreme amount of 500-gram cakes, over 50 different 500-gram cakes.
11: No.
10: I had to send in for more, folks. Come in. We have, the fan cake. What is that called, Blake?
11: No, forget that. What I want to know about is the 6 or 7 inch artillery shells.
10: The 7 inch artillery shells, Super 7, we have them come in right now. I want Blake to tell us about the big fan cake we just got in that we were looking for.
12: You're talking about Hippie Chick.
10: It's
12: my gosh,
10: time.
12: I was wrong to Blake.
11: I had those a couple years ago. They are good.
10: They are excellent.
12: They're so good, we had to get them back in.
11: Yes! Yes!
10: How do you not remember Hippie Chick?
12: It's been one of those weeks.
10: Buy 100, get 100, folks. Come in right now. Buy 500, get 500. Right behind Taco John's on Webb Road. Alan, you're
11: restrictions
10: better
11: apply.
10: No restrictions. Selection. And you get a picket. We don't tell you what to get. But if you do need help, we can help you put together a package like the other day when they came in and bought $12,000 worth of fireworks, Alan. They got 12,000.
11: Do you still have those 13 raccoons running around there?
10: Raccoon Platoon, there's 13 to the case.
11: And you're saying after buy 100, get 100, you get it for only $150.
10: $150 makes it about $12 a piece.
11: Baby, we just give them stuff
10: and
11: away.
10: And they perform like a $40 case.
11: Oh,
10: trust
11: Kermit's
10: me.
11: Big Bang, where are we located, Chad?
10: Right behind Taco John's on Webb Road. Look for the two big green stands, or better yet, just look for all the crowds.
11: Blake, can you remember how late like, we're open tonight?
13: We are open until 11 o'clock tonight.
11: That was the shortest thing you've said all day.
10: All
11: it's
10: day.
11: Big Bang. We'll see you there. We'll open till 11. Woo!
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15: Officials from Phelps and Gosford counties are asking for public tips regarding an arson investigation and the suspicious 1,200-acre fire near Bertrand in March of this year. Corey O'Brien, Phelps County Attorney, was joined by law enforcement and fire officials for a press conference in front of the Bertrand Fire Hall yesterday to share his developments into the March fire that's being treated as suspicious.
16: As we've reported in the past, following those firefighters, the state fire marshals, who are also here today, did an investigation and they determined that those fires were likely the result of arson.
15: Scott Ford, a Bertrand area resident who led efforts to collect the additional reward money, said that the fires were similar to another set of fires that happened years ago.
17: People know information. Trust me, this was not a Lone Ranger that got away, that kept everything to himself, themselves, whoever it was. If you have information, please step forward. If you're a mother, a father, a cousin, a friend, and you think, well, I don't want to narc on them, I'll tell you this right now. I truly think there could be a link to the fires here a few years ago. So obviously we're dealing with somebody that has some type of weird, sick desire to do this. I don't know why. Everybody asks, why would somebody do that? And there was 8 different fires lit that night.
15: O'Brien said the fires are being investigated as arson cases and they are exhausting their resources to find the person or people responsible for these fires. As of July 2nd, he said they do not have enough evidence to make an arrest. The Nebraska State Patrol announced the addition of 2 new dogs to the NSP Police Service Dog Unit. PSD Phoenix and PSD RJ have recently completed their certification and are now on the road serving Nebraska. RJ is a 1.5-year-old Belgian Malinois. He is originally from Poland and was purchased by the Nebraska State Patrol by the Nebraska State Patrol Foundation following a generous donation from Sherry and Jim Kolzer to honor Ryan J. Kolzer, for whom RJ is named. RJ is certified in narcotics detection, patrol tracking, and evidence recovery. He is stationed in Kearney. The Grand Island Senior High Marching Band will march in Washington, D.C. for the Independence Day Parade. The parade will be televised and streamed on C-SPAN. Mitchell Roush, the Communication Director for Grand Island Public Schools, talked about the opportunity for students to see the nation's capital.
18: I think taking students to D.C. on a summer trip would be amazing in and of itself, but Grand Island Senior High is just one of 2 Nebraska schools that have been invited to perform in the National Independence Day Parade for the 250th anniversary of our country.
15: That's a look at morning headlines. I'm Trevor Bentley. For more, visit us online at CentralNebraskaToday.com. 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
19: Kearney Catholic's Hazel Harburg was named 2025-26 Gatorade Nebraska Girls Track and Field Player of the Year yesterday. Harburg won 3 Class C titles this year, helped the Stars win their 3rd consecutive team state championship, set a Nebraska state record in the 100-meter and 200-meter, and was undefeated this season in sprints. Harburg is attending Nebraska to continue her track and field career in the fall. This weekend, Home Federal has a pair of doubleheaders. On Friday, they will be in Lincoln playing UBT Pius X. Game 1 is slated for 5 p.m. Then on Sunday, Home Federal is at Elkhorn for a doubleheader against Elkhorn North. The first game of that doubleheader is set to begin at noon. They are 21-8 this Legion season. This weekend, Kearney Pinnacle Bank is off. They will play on Tuesday against Lincoln Standing Bear at home. Grand Island USAVE Lake Kearney is also off for the holiday weekend. They are back on Tuesday against the SOS Rebels. That's your sports update. I'm Bobby Hessling. For more, go to CentralNebraskaToday.com.
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9: Mostly sunny, 93 for today, and a south-southeast wind 10 to 15, gusting up to 25. 50% chance of showers overnight, low of 65. Independence Day, temps in the upper 80s with the west-northwest wind to start out 5 to 10. 4th of July evening, 40% chance of showers and thunderstorms as of now, low of 63. Sunday, high near 87. That's a look at your forecast from CentralNebraskaToday.com.
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1: 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You don't want to, like, be stuck on the gutter. Mm-hmm. You know,
0: Christmas vacation, huh? Chevy Chase situation.
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1: It's 106, Bick and Colton. 4th of July weekend is here. 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
1: Tonight, Hallmark's Christmas in July celebration continues with Christmas with a Gymnast. He's a tilt-a-whirl ride operator with four teeth and a precocious 6-year-old son who's doing time in juvie. She's a gorgeous retired gymnast who can't have a child of her own due to a bad dismount at the 2018 Summer Games.
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0: flowers, Colin. When they blow up, they are like a overloaded
1: huge
0: firecracker.
1: Report.
2: Seriously?
0: Massive.
1: 5 years.
0: By
1: could not
0: far,
1: find
2: they go and they go boom.
0: The loudest firework.
2: What are they called? What are they called?
0: Stand.
2: What are they called?
0: Ground bloom flowers with report, and they are green.
2: Get me one. Give me like 100.
0: I got you.
2: Do you have them in?
0: I have them. I have them in stock
2: but
0: right
2: now.
0: But
2: that's not a part of the buy 100, get 100 deal.
0: 100% it is.
2: Oh, my goodness. It's Kermit's Big Bang. We're down to under 24 hours. We're open to 11 o'clock tonight. Look for the two big green stands right on Webb Road, right next to Taco John's. Chad, you send us out this time.
1: Don't forget, for every 100 you buy, you get 100 free, and it includes anything on the shelves. We still have over 10 different artillery shells. Good one.
2: Fine, I'll do it. Kermit's Big Bang. We'll see you there. Woo!
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0: Hits 106. Join the group chat this morning, 308-698-2106. You only get one hot dog topping. What are you choosing? And you can only pick one, Colton.
1: Every answer is wrong, but ketchup.
0: No.
2: No. No, no, no.
0: It's mustard. Maybe that's our new morning show name.
1: Oh, ketchup and mustard. All right. You might be onto something.
0: With or without a bun, though.
1: I'll take it with a bun.

0: It's 106 Mornings, Mick and Colton.
1: All right. Yeah, nobody wants to see that. Keep your clothes on, Bick.
0: Ouch. That hurt my feelings.
1: I'm feeling ruthless today.
0: But
1: there might be a reason for it, too.
0: So you're saying I should have no hot dogs this weekend? I need to put the wieners down?
2: No wieners for you this weekend.
1: If you're putting mustard on your wieners, then yes, you need to put your wieners down. Grab that ketchup bottle and slather it on there.
0: Oh, man. We want you to... Oh, God. Join the group chat. 308-698-2106. God, it's all I can think about now are wieners and ketchup. You only get one hot dog topping. What are you choosing? You only get one.
1: Linda says chili. Ben says chili. Deborah says ketchup. Lori says mayo. And Austin Jacobson.
0: Oh, what up, Austin?
1: Listen up. Jelly?
0: Ew.
1: Who
0: jelly?
1: Puts jelly on a dog? What are we, a jelly hot dog?
0: No. That's clearly not on my to-do list this weekend since I'm on the Colton diet plan.
1: Well, no, you're picking up the wieners and you're putting ketchup and mustard on them, Vic. That's what you said. Jelly. Gross.
0: Jelly?
1: That's disgusting.
0: Now, if you were to put jelly on
1: him. No. Don't defend him. Don't defend him, Vic. We're shutting this down right now. Jelly on a dog is a no-go.
0: Okay, just hear me out. Hear me out. If you were to put jelly on a wiener, what kind of jelly would you put on it?
1: I'd probably, if you completely forced me to, strawberry.
0: Okay.
1: What about you?
0: I would...
1: What jelly you putting on your wiener?
0: I don't like jelly, so I'm out.
1: Really?
0: I don't like jelly.
1: Okay. No. An idea might have popped into my head. But join our group chat, 308-698-2106. You only get one hot dog topping. What are you choosing? Please don't let it be jelly.
3: 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And that's kind of the point. It's 106.
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7: 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The boys with Kermit's Big Banger here. It looks like show and tell again, fellas.
8: Woo-hoo! 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Things are getting serious. 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That's the bottom of this cake.
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8: 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We're down to under 24 hours. It's Kermit's Big Bang. Two big green stands right off Red Road. Right, Taco John's. We're open till 11. 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
1: Some take it black, some like cream. We prefer our coffee with a side of today's hit music. 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

0: Russell Dickerson happened to me. Hits 106. You're so mean. I know I'm fat, man.
1: No, that's not at all what I was saying. I'm just saying
2: put the wieners down, Bick.
1: Well, okay, that's not. I said keep your clothes on. We're in a public setting, and I didn't want you to get in trouble, okay?
0: To be fair, no one wants to see this. Give me, like, 9 months.
1: Okay, 9 months.
0: Give me 9 months, and you know what? Write that down.
1: Right, okay.
3: Write it down, Colton.
1: In 9 months, Bick can take his clothes off in the studio to see his his gains.
0: We're writing it down. July 3rd. Okay, July 3rd. Bick can take it off. Right? Is that... Yeah, Bick can...
1: Bick can take it off.
0: Take it off.
1: All right.
0: And have a wiener. Since I can't have any this weekend, because it's the colon diet.
1: Well, it's probably going to be good for your colon if you don't have a wiener this weekend. But if you are having a wiener... Do not put jelly on it. That's what I learned.
0: Oh, my gosh. Madonna has a new album out today. Here's Bring Your Love off of Confessions 2. So

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9: In a Facebook post on Wednesday, St. Paul Police Chief Dan Howard announced that he had submitted his resignation to the city. Howard has led the department since 2021, stating his last day with the department would be on July 17th. In an interview with CentralNebraskaToday.com, Howard talked about what he's most proud of in his past 5 years leading the department.
10: We enjoy getting out with the public, doing things with the public. I absolutely enjoy being involved in the local parades, you know, when it's when the kids go to state for things. Honestly, one of my greatest joys here is getting a call from the coaches saying, hey, we're going to state. We'd love to get an escort out of town.
9: Howard ran for sheriff of Howard County this past election cycle. His family will stay in St. Paul, and he'll begin working for a new agency soon. Officials from Phelps and Gosper counties are asking for public tips regarding an arson investigation and the suspicious 1,200-acre fire near Bertrand in March of this year. Corey O'Brien, Phelps County attorney, was joined by law enforcement and fire officials for a press conference in front of the Bertrand Fire Hall yesterday to share his developments into the March fire that's being treated as suspicious.
11: As we've reported in the past, following those firefighters, the state fire marshals, who are also here today, did an investigation and they determined that those fires were likely the result of arson.
9: Scott Ford, a Bertrand area resident who led efforts to collect the additional reward money, said that the fires were similar to another set of fires that happened years ago.
12: People know information. Trust me, this was not a Lone Ranger that got away, that kept everything to himself, themselves, whoever it was. If you have information, please step forward. if you're a mother, a father, a cousin, a friend, and you think, well, I don't want to narc on them, I'll tell you this right now. I truly think there could be a link to the fires here a few years ago. So obviously we're dealing with somebody that has some type of weird, sick desire to do this. I don't know why. Everybody asks, why would somebody do that? I mean, there was 8 different fires lit that night.
9: O'Brien said the fires are being investigated as arson cases, and they are exhausting their resources to find the person or people responsible for these fires. As of July 2nd, he said they do not have enough evidence to make an arrest. Grand Island Parks and Recreation Department is reminding residents that the deadline to register for the 2026 Grand Island Games is today. Registration is $25 per person. Forms and additional information can be found online at the GI Parks website or contact Grand Island Parks and Rec at 308-389-0298. That's a look at morning headlines. I'm Trevor Bentley. 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Happy 4th of July.
13: Kearney Catholic's Hazel Harburg was named 2025-26 Gatorade Nebraska Girls Track and Field Player of the Year yesterday. Harburg won 3 Class C titles this year, helped the Stars win their 3rd consecutive team state championship, set a Nebraska state record in the 100-meter and 200-meter, and was undefeated this season in sprints. Harburg is attending Nebraska to continue her track and field career in the fall. This weekend, Home Federal has a pair of doubleheaders. On Friday, they will be in Lincoln playing UBT Pius X. Game 1 is slated for 5 p.m. Then on Sunday, Home Federal is at Elkhorn for a doubleheader against Elkhorn North. The first game of that doubleheader is set to begin at noon. They are 21-8 this Legion season. This weekend, Kearney Pinnacle Bank is off. They will play on Tuesday against Lincoln Standing Bear at home. Grand Island U Save Lake Kearney is also off for the holiday weekend. They are back on Tuesday against the SOS Rebels. That's your sports update. I'm Bobby Hessling. 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
15: Mostly sunny, 93 for today, and a south-southeast wind 10 to 15, gusting up to 25. 50% chance of showers overnight, low of 65. Independence Day, temps in the upper 80s with the west-northwest wind to start out 5 to 10. 4th of July evening, 40% chance of showers and thunderstorms as of now, low of 63. Sunday, high near 87. That's a look at your forecast from CentralNebraskaToday.com.
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0: 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So easy.
1: It's easy. It's not just so easy. It's easy. It's easy to fall in love.
0: Oh, man. The Friday, 4th of July vibes are here. And what better way than to get some free firecrackers, Colton?
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0: That sounds like a gift.
1: Man, this is awesome. It's from Luxury Lighting Solutions. And, you know, whether it be Christmas or Halloween or the Easter Bunny or all year round, they got you.
0: The Sandman.
1: The Sandman. You know, we got Zendaya and the Dune. If you celebrate that day, I don't even know if that's even a holiday. Point is, they are going to be the professionals to set up your home for any kind of lighting. And for the holidays, you don't want to be on the ladder.
0: No.
1: I mean, come on. Do you want to, like, fall into a prickly bush?
0: Sounds
1: because
0: painful.
1: Of... Yeah, right, yeah. You don't want that. You know, we don't want them to fall into a prickly bush, but they won't because they're the professionals.
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0: Twilight Zone, Ariana Grande hits 106. You know, Colton?
1: Yes.
0: We got America here celebrating her big 250.
1: 250.
0: And it's understandable that, you know, some people are going to go maybe a little overboard this year. You know, celebrating the big 250. And if you plan to go hard, capital H-A-R-D.
1: Hard in the paint, as the kids
0: say. If you go hard in the paint, there's, you know, some help for you already in place if you go hard.
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0: Is this a morning show bit or just two guys talking in circles? Anyways, here's Vic and Colton. It's 106.
1: All right, time to get out of here and enjoy a 4th of July that we will forever remember because it's 250.
2: It's a big one. And Vic, what are your 4th of July plans?
1: Yeah, so heading up to Norfolk to see the Fam Bam. They're going to have, Norfolk's going to have their 50th Big Bang Boom on the north side of town. I've not been to this since I was a kid, so I'm looking forward to it. And they say it's going to be their biggest ever. And we're lucky because near, far, wherever you are, so many firework options for the professionals doing all the things and
2: all the blowing up stuff that we don't want to really mess with, huh?
1: Yeah. So I'm looking forward to that. What about you, Colton? Remind me again, you're going to be with the family, right?
2: Yeah, I'm also going to be with family. I'm going to go over to Reagan, hang out with Brooke's parents, father-in-law, mother-in-law, and grandparents are also coming up. We're going to do a big thing out there. Then we're going to go over to her uncle. He kind of does a really cool thing where he gets a bunch of fireworks and shoots them off. So I'm excited. I'm also excited just to kind of relax and sit back, right?
1: Seriously. Yeah. Pig out. Enjoy life.
2: PSA, calories don't count on the 4th of July.
1: Thank you. Gosh darn it. I did come up with an idea here.
2: Okay.
1: An idea. And I think maybe we should do this in honor of someone who used to be here. Mr. AJ.
2: Mm-hmm. Okay.
1: And I think we should try his concoction.
2: What concoction are you... You scared me over there with those
1: eyes. We talked about it a little bit ago.
2: Your eyes are scaring me over there.
1: You know, we've been doing the foods we fear.
2: No, I know what you're talking about.
1: The one bite challenge.
2: You're talking about we should put jelly on a dog.
1: You threw me
2: off with AJ. I had to really rack my brain on AJ, but I... Yeah. No.
1: Austin Jacobson, former sports director.
2: Can I put strawberry on it? Strawberry jelly.
1: It can be, you know what? You bring your favorite jelly. Yep. I hate jelly, so I'll grab one. Maybe we'll be surprised.
2: Go mango.
1: Mango?
2: It's got to be a mango jelly out there, right? Uh-oh, I just irritated all the jelly listeners.
1: So what?
2: Vic, let's get out of here.
1: Okay, let's get out of here. That's
2: taking
1: a good
2: headset off.
1: That's a good idea. Have a safe and wonderful 4th of July. We'll see you Monday. Hits 106.
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15: Mostly sunny, 93 for today, and a south-southeast wind 10 to 15, gusting up to 25. 50% chance of showers overnight, low of 65. Independence Day, temps in the upper 80s with the west-northwest wind to start out 5 to 10. 4th of July evening, 40% chance of showers and thunderstorms as of now, low of 63. Sunday, high near 87. That's a look at your forecast from CentralNebraskaToday.com.
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1: Oh, come on, man. 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
0: Happy 4th of July from KQKY. It's

Ava Max, Sweet But Psycho, hits 106. Coming up in about 10 minutes, we got your keyword for Christmas in July, your 11 o'clock keyword, getting you in to win a $1,000 professionally installed holiday lighting package from Luxury Lighting Solutions. 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
1: I pull up, like, how you pull up, baby? How you pull up? How you pull up? I pull up, step in the kitchen.

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Justin Bieber, speak.

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Sabrina Carpenter, When Did You Get Hot? Hits 106. Coming up here in about 10 minutes, your noon hour Christmas in July keyword. It's coming up here shortly. Somber homewrecker.

Your Christmas in July keyword this hour is chimney, C-H-I-M-N-E-Y. Text chimney to 308-698-2106. We're hooking you up with Luxury Lighting Solutions, a $1,000 professionally installed holiday lighting package. You don't have to worry about being out in the cold when the winter is here. You don't have to worry about the wind and the ladder and the... Let the pros do it for you. So if you want in on this, text chimney, C-H-I-M-N-E-Y, to 308-698-2106. Good luck. For just a

0: This 4th of July weekend, we celebrate freedom with all the hits. I hit the wall, I hit the wall. Do you want the house door? Happy birthday, America, from Hits 106.
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8: CentralNebraskaToday.com weather update.
9: High temps today in the lower 90s and an east wind 10 to 15 shifting to the south this afternoon. Could have some more pop-up showers and thunderstorms late this afternoon and into tonight. Low of 66. 4th of July, mostly cloudy, then gradually becoming sunny. Temps in the upper 80s with the north wind at 5 to 10. Could have some more showers, 30% chance Saturday night before 1 a.m. Sunday, mostly sunny, temps in the upper 80s. That's a look at your forecast from CentralNebraskaToday.com.
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Harry Styles, as it was on Hits 106. Nathan, you're hanging out with you in this Friday afternoon. You've got 4th of July to look forward to tomorrow. Hopefully you'll have some fun blowing off some fireworks. And you've got your Christmas in July keyword coming up in just about 10 minutes. Here's our Larson, Midnight Sun.

0: While it may still be July, that doesn't mean we can't have a Christmas giveaway here on Hits 106. Your 2 o'clock hour Christmas in July keyword is hearth, H-E-A-R-T-H. 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

Selena Gomez and Marshmello on Hits 106 with Wolves, and there's going to be a ton of events for you to get out and go explore across the Tri-Cities tomorrow for 4th of July. Maybe even blow off some fireworks. Have some fun. Here's SZA, Saturn.

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Olivia Rodrigo, who is the first music artist to have multiple Lego sets, you'll be able to pick them up next month when they drop on the first. Meghan Trainor and T-Pain, been like this.

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Conan Gray, Vodka Cranberry, Nathan here hanging out with you this Friday afternoon. You got 4th of July tomorrow. Hopefully you're going to be out having some fun, blowing off some fireworks, going to see some family. You know, just overall having a great day. Here's Justin Bieber.

Sienna Spyro, Die on This Hill. 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

little good news. Shaboozy, good news. That's 106. Here's some good news. Tomorrow is 4th of July. Your time to light off some fireworks, hang out with family, go see some other people's displays. There's going to be a ton of events across the Tri-Cities area for you to go out and, you know, adventure with. Be Steady Swims, Mr. Know-It-All. It's 106.

Miley Cyrus, Jaded, hits 106. 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

Somber on It's 106 with Home Wrecker. Nathan here hanging out with you for your Friday afternoon. Here's Metro Boomin, The Weeknd, 21 Savage, Creepin'.

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Olivia Rodrigo, Drop Dead on Hits 106. Nathan here hanging out with you this Friday afternoon here near 4 o'clock hour. Got your Christmas in July keyword coming up in about 10 minutes. Dominic Fike, Baby Doll. I can't.

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Jackson Boone. 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Got a lot of 4th of July events happening tomorrow, including at Lexington, their fireworks show at the Veterans Memorial Pavilion, starting at 7 p.m. One Republic, need your love.

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That was the Kid Laroi and Miley Cyrus. 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
6: Slight chance of some more showers in our overnight hours this evening into tomorrow morning. Temps in the mid-60s. Looking for the 4th of July, mostly cloudy, then gradually becoming sunny. Temps in the upper 80s with the north wind at 5 to 10. There's a 30% chance of some showers, maybe a thunderstorm before 1 a.m. Saturday night. Low of 63. Sunday and Monday, expect temperatures in the upper 80s. That's look at your forecast from CentralNebraskaToday.com.
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Ella Langley, Choosing Texas on Hits 106. 4th of July weekend on Sunday. Minden is going to have their celebration at the Kearney County Fairgrounds. Fireworks will be beginning at 10 p.m. Kesha, joyride. 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
1: Slight chance of some more showers in our overnight hours this evening into tomorrow morning. Temps in the mid-60s. Looking for the 4th of July, mostly cloudy, then gradually becoming sunny. Temps in the upper 80s with the north wind at 5 to 10. There's a 30% chance of some showers, maybe a thunderstorm before 1 a.m. Saturday night. Low of 63. Sunday and Monday, expect temperatures in the upper 80s. That's look at your forecast from CentralNebraskaToday.com.
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Timeless by The Weeknd and Playboi Carti on Hits 106. Speaking of The Weeknd, it's your 4th of July weekend tomorrow. Make sure to have fun, light off some fireworks, go enjoy yourself. Alex Warren, Fever Dream.

0: 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Hit music for the Tri-Cities. It's so easy to fall in love. I can't move on, baby doll. It's 106. 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
1: major action,
0: and your soundtrack of the music that's happening now. It's Liveline and the Party Songs Weekend.
1: Yes, and the 4th of July weekend. Welcome in, summertime from beautiful Cape Cod. You know, I wanted to have a nice summer body for people to look at, and then I realized

0: 106. Hello, Liveline. What do you want to hear?
1: Put Susan Texas or Be Her if you have that.
0: Ella Langley, yes, she's so fabulous. Could be the biggest song of the year, too, which is crazy because it's a country song. Country songs are never this big. Who's this?
2: This is Nikki.
0: Nikki, where are you calling from?
2: Well, right now, are we in Seymour?
3: Yeah,
2: we're in Seymour.
0: All right.
2: Yeah, okay. Indiana.
0: And what are you doing for the 4th of July weekend?
2: That's up to this woman right next to me that is driving currently.
0: Oh, yeah, it sounds like a nightmare.
2: She did just test positive for strep throat.
0: Oh, that's terrible. I hope she feels better. I'm sure you'll get sick listening to us, too. But thanks for calling Liveline.

severe thunderstorm warning information. The National Weather Service in Hastings has issued a severe thunderstorm warning for South Central Fillmore County, Northwestern Thayer County, until 6:45 p.m. At 6:07 p.m., a severe thunderstorm was located near Deschler, or 26 miles north of Belleville, moving northeast at 20 miles per hour. Expected hazards include 60 miles per hour wind gusts and half-dollar size hail. This is a radar-indicated threat. The following impacts are expected. Hail damage to vehicles is expected. Expect wind damage to roofs, siding, and trees. This severe thunderstorm will be near Belvedere around 6:20 p.m. Other locations in the path of the severe thunderstorm include Bruning. For your protection, move to an interior room on the lowest floor of a building. Repeating, a severe thunderstorm warning has been issued until 6:45 p.m. for the following counties, in Nebraska, Fillmore and Thayer.

0: Liveline, who sings it?
1: Justin Timberlake and Timberland.
0: Yeah, that's right. Wow. Another winner. Who is this?
1: Larry.
0: Hey, West Larry, Point, where are you calling from?
1: How you doing? Happy Fourth. West Point, Georgia.
0: All right, Larry, you know what this means?
1: Yes, sir. Well, I won something.
0: You did, but I bet you don't know what it was, because it's a pretty good chance at a really, really nice prize.
1: Yes.
0: You and a friend, as long as you're both over 18, are now entered in a trip to go see Harry Styles at Madison Square Garden, where Taylor Swift was getting married, to go see him in concert in September.
1: We are registered to go see Harry Styles, Katie. Yeah, well, thank you.
0: Don't get too excited. Hang on, we'll get your address.
1: Yes, sir.
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0: 6. Hello, Liveline. What do you want to hear?
1: I want to hear Mockingbird by Eminem.
0: Oh, yes, that slow, depressing, miserable song for the 4th of July weekend. We would love to. Who's this?
1: This is Dwayne.
0: Dwayne.
1: Coming from Dubuque, Minnesota.
0: What's going on this weekend?
1: Staying here because the storm is coming pretty harsh on me.
0: Yeah, well, it's too bad you're not in New England where it's 95 degrees and everybody's miserable and sweaty.
1: Hey, yeah.
0: And swimming in the ocean right outside our house.
1: Oh, that's crazy.
0: Yeah, we're on Cape Cod today.
1: Nice.
0: Yeah, buddy. Hey, thanks for calling Liveline. Here's your show.
1: Yep, thank you.

0: 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Hello, Live Line. What do you want to hear?
1: Could you play Never Say Never by Justin Bieber?
0: Never say never. That's funny. The guy right before you asked for me to play Never Gonna Give You Up. I thought you were going to say the same thing. But I actually don't have that one. How about Beauty and a Beast? That's a great song. Everybody loves it. They're getting a lot of requests for it.
1: Yeah, that was actually going to be the backup one.
0: Oh, good. All right. Well, I'd love to be a backup for Justin Bieber. Who is this?
1: Mackenzie.
0: Mackenzie, where are you calling from? Underwater, it sounds like.
1: Vermont.
0: Vermont. In a couple of years, that'll be underwater, too. What city?
1: Springfield.
0: Springfield, Vermont?
1: Yeah.
0: All right. Go climb that mountain. Thanks for calling Live Line. Happy 4th.

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0: We are nice people.
2: Thank you for using Tellmate.
0: Hello, Liveline.
4: Oh, what's up, man? I called like probably like 3 months back.
0: Oh, and you're still in there, huh?
4: Yeah, 3 more months. That's about it. I'm out.
0: And what are you in there for?
4: Yeah, aggravated
0: assault?
4: Yeah.
0: Oh, did they deserve it?
4: Violence. I mean, shit, you could say that.
0: Well, we won't ask any more questions. The lawyer might call you up and say, no, don't say anything. What song do you want to hear?
4: That's it. Can I hear, I Got a Feeling.
0: I got a feeling. I have a feeling that's going to be a great weekend.
4: Yeah. All right.
0: Let's play it right now. What are you doing tonight?
4: Just sitting here watching TV, you know?
0: Oh. Do they have the reruns of MASH, or is it like new stuff?
4: Nah, some boring shit, you know?
0: All right.
4: Sorry for the language.
0: That's all right.
4: Have a good night.
0: I was kind of bored anyways. Thanks for calling live. Here's your song.
4: Yeah.

0: songs, 4th of July weekend. My name's Mason. Welcome in. Thank you so much for being here. We have a lot of great stuff on the way. Hot new music. Of course, the party throwbacks. Everyone's wild. It's hot. It's steamy. And the breaking news, of course, just coming out about the most secret, unsecret wedding of all time. Taylor Swift, Travis Kelce, we are now able to verify they are officially married. 7:30 p.m. Friday, July 3rd, 2026. Mark the time in New York. All the signs are up. Just spelled J-U-S-T-N-T. Married. You know, Taylor and Travis. It's very nice. All the big stars were there. Benson Boone and Bradley Cooper. All of her friends, Selena Gomez. Apparently, 1,200 people were invited. And all these businesses were shut down around the area. She donated to all of them who would be missing out on their normal income. And then she donated another $26 million to all these different charities all over the country. So the next time you say, I don't really like her that much, shut up! She's amazing! And all night long, we're going to be playing this fabulous sound right here. So stay tuned. Every time you hear it, keep track of the number, because at the end of the night, we're going to ask whoever's been listening all night long for the past 5 hours to tell us the number. And if you are the winner, your name goes into the drawing for Harry Styles tickets, which we're going to be giving away 1 week from tonight. You're going to go see him at the same place that his ex-girlfriend just got married tonight, Madison Square Garden in New York City. Meanwhile, requests right now. Call or text 85 LiveLine.
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0: 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Hello, Liveline. What do you want to hear?
1: Surprise me. Can you do that?
0: Sure. I figured you were calling up. There was something that you'd love.
1: I'm feeling something freaky today.
0: Oh, something freaky.
1: Yeah, can you do that for me?
0: Yeah, how about I Will Always Love You by Whitney Houston? No, I don't know. Maybe, let's see, something freaky.
1: I would love some Whitney Houston.
0: No. I mean, we don't have any Whitney Houston. She's in the other room. How about Gimme More by Britney Spears? That's a really freaky song.
1: That'll work for me?
0: It's all slutty and sexy and crazy. It's got a nice beat.
1: That'll do it.
0: All right. What's your name?
1: My name's Robbie.
0: Robbie, where are you calling from?
1: Calling from Georgia.
0: Georgia, what city?
1: Butler.
0: Butler, Georgia. And what are you doing this weekend?
1: Probably get hammered.
2: It's Britney, yeah.
0: Hammered and freaky, yeah?
1: Yes, sir.
0: What's your drink of choice?
1: Whatever I can get my hands on.
0: Oh, boy. So it's going to be a messy weekend.
1: Yes, sir.
0: All right, call us back on Monday. We want to make sure you're still alive, okay?
1: We'll see.
0: But you don't have to. Thanks for calling Liveline. All right.